The National Weather Service in Topeka has issued a severe thunderstorm warning for northern Jefferson County in northeastern Kansas, eastern Jackson County in northeastern Kansas, southeastern Brown County in northeastern Kansas, until 7:45 p.m. At 7:06 p.m., severe thunderstorms were located along a line extending from 3 miles west of Denton to near Effingham to near Mayetta, moving east at 55 miles per hour. Expected hazards include 70 miles per hour wind gusts and quarter-size hail. Severe weather has been reported by the public. At 6:56 p.m., a personal weather station reported 69 miles per hour wind gusts in Halton. The following impacts are expected. Hail damage to vehicles is expected. Expect considerable tree damage. Wind damage is also likely to mobile homes, roofs, and outbuildings. Locations impacted include Valley Falls, Horton, Hoyt, Nortonville, Winchester, Mayetta, Everest, Whiting, Denison, Willis, and Potawatomi Reservation. For your protection, move to an interior room on the lowest floor of a building. A tornado watch remains in effect until 11 p.m. for northeastern Kansas. Repeating, a severe thunderstorm warning has been issued until 7:45 p.m. for the following county: Brown, Kansas,

Good evening. It's Bam Bam on a double shot Saturday night, giving you two in a row from your favorites back to back. That, of course, Guns N' Roses with the old Paul McCartney song, Live and Let Die. On the way, a couple from Zeppelin, a couple from the Stones. Now, how about another Guns N' Roses?

0: From the On the Border album back in 74, that is the Eagles. And before that, Don Henley out there by himself from the I Can't Stand Still album of 82 and Dirty Laundry on your double shot Saturday night with Bam Bam. Two in a row from your favorites back to back. I got two from Zeppelin next.
1: With a cold front moving through overnight, showers and thunderstorms are a pretty good possibility. Those storms may be strong to severe with large hail, damaging wind, and even a few tornadoes. Our overnight low near 60, and then we're back to sunshine on Sunday with cool high pressure moving in. Mid-70s and breezy. I'm meteorologist Steve Hamilton.
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from Led Zeppelin 4 back in 71. That is Going to California. Before that, from Houses of the Holy in 73, it's The Ocean. It's a double shot Saturday night. Yeah.

Weather Service in Pleasant. Hill has issued a severe thunderstorm warning for Wyandotte County in northeastern Kansas, southwestern Doniphan County in northeastern Kansas, Leavenworth County in northeastern Kansas, Atchison County in northeastern Kansas, southwestern Buchanan County in northwestern Missouri, southwestern Clinton County in northwestern Missouri, northwestern Clay County, Platte County, until 8:30 p.m. At 7:31 p.m., severe thunderstorms were located along a line extending from near Atchison to near Nortonville to near Hoyt, moving southeast at 30 miles per hour. Expected hazards include 70 miles per hour wind gusts and quarter-size hail. This is a radar-indicated threat. The following impacts are expected. Hail damage to vehicles is expected. Expect considerable tree damage. Wind damage is also likely to mobile homes, roofs, and outbuildings. Locations impacted include Shawnee, Leavenworth, Lansing, Atchison, Smithville, Bonner Springs, DeSoto, Parkville, Tonganoxie, Platte City, Basser, Edwardsville, Riverside, Weatherby Lake, Weston, Kansas City International Airport, Kansas City, Lake Waccamas, Trimble, and Effingham. This includes the following highways: Interstate 70 in Kansas between mile markers 410 and 416. Interstate 29 between mile markers 5 and 34. Interstate 435 between mile markers 9 and 43. Kansas Turnpike between mile markers 206 and 226. For your protection, move to an interior room on the lowest floor of a building. A tornado watch remains in effect until 11 p.m. for northeastern and east central Kansas and northwestern and west central Missouri. Repeating, a severe thunderstorm warning has been issued.

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The National Weather Service in Pleasant Hill has issued a severe thunderstorm warning for Wyandotte County in northeastern Kansas, northern Miami County, south central Leavenworth County in northeastern Kansas, Johnson County, Kansas, Cass County, southern Clay County, southeastern Platte County, Jackson County, until 9 p.m. At 7:58 p.m., severe thunderstorms were located along a line extending from 6 miles southwest of Lansing to near Tonganoxie to Lawrence, moving southeast at 70 miles per hour. Expected hazards include 70 miles per hour wind gusts and quarter-size hail. This is a radar-indicated threat. The following impacts are expected. Hail damage to vehicles is expected. Expect considerable tree damage. Wind damage is also likely to mobile homes, roofs, and outbuildings. Locations impacted include Kansas City, Overland Park, Olathe, Independence, Lee's Summit, Shawnee, Blue Springs, Lenexa, Leawood, Raytown, Liberty, Gladstone, Grandview, Belton, Prairie Village, Raymore, Gardner, Green Valley, Merriam, and Harrisonville. This includes the following highways: Interstate 70 in Missouri between mile marker 0 and 29. Interstate 70 in Kansas between mile markers 410 and 423. Interstate 35 in Missouri between mile marker 0 and 19. Interstate 35 in Kansas between mile markers 200 and 235. Interstate 29 between mile marker 0 and 10. Interstate 635 between mile marker 0 and 12. Interstate 470 between mile marker 0 and 16. Interstate 435 between mile marker 0 and 15, in between mile markers 38 and 83. Kansas Turnpike between mile markers.

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0: From Dreamboat Annie in 75, that is the Wilson Sisters and Heart, Magic Man, and before that, Barracuda. That is from 1977's Little Queen album on your double.
1: The National Weather Service in Pleasant Hill has issued a severe thunderstorm warning for southwestern Clinton County in northwestern Missouri, Clay County, Platte County, until 9:30 p.m. At 8:23 p.m., severe thunderstorms were located along a line extending from near Camden Point to Platte City to near Weatherby Lake, moving southeast at 40 miles per hour. Expected hazards include 70 miles per hour wind gusts and quarter-size hail. This is a radar-indicated threat. The following impacts are expected. Hail damage to vehicles is expected. Expect considerable tree damage. Wind damage is also likely to mobile homes, roofs, and outbuildings. Locations impacted include Kansas City, Liberty, Gladstone, Lansing, Excelsior Springs, Smithville, Kearney, Parkville, Platte City, Lawson, Weatherby Lake, Cloudcomo, Kansas City International Airport, Pleasant Valley, Lake Waccamas, Trimble, Glenair, Camden Point, Farrellview, and Holt. This includes the following highways: Interstate 35 in Missouri between mile markers 13 and 33, Interstate 29 between mile markers 5 and 28, Interstate 435 between mile markers 21 and 51. Remain alert for a possible tornado. Tornadoes can develop quickly from severe thunderstorms. If you spot a tornado, go at once into the basement or small central room in a sturdy structure. For your protection, move to an interior room on the lowest floor of a building. A tornado watch remains in effect until 11 p.m. for northeastern Kansas and northwestern and west central Missouri. Repeating, a severe thunderstorm warning has been issued until 9:30 p.m. for the following counties in Missouri, Clay, Clinton, and Platte.
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The National Weather Service in Pleasant Hill has issued a tornado warning for northeastern Wyandotte County in northeastern Kansas, southern Clay County, southeastern Platte County, northern Jackson County until 9 p.m. At 8:33 p.m., a severe thunderstorm capable of producing a tornado was located over Gladstone, moving east at 40 miles per hour. Expected hazards include tornado. This is a radar-indicated threat. The following impacts are expected. Flying debris will be dangerous to those caught without shelter. Mobile homes will be damaged or destroyed. Damage to roofs, windows, and vehicles will occur. Tree damage is likely. Locations impacted include Kansas City, Independence, Liberty, Gladstone, North Kansas City, Sugar Creek, Riverside, Cloutomo, Courtney, Pleasant Valley, Lake Waccamas, Glenaire, Avondale, Platte Woods, Oakview, Sibley, Northmore, Missouri City, Houston Lake, and Riverbend. This includes the following highways: Interstate 35 in Missouri between mile marker 6 and 20, Interstate 29 between mile marker 0 and 6, Interstate 635 between mile markers 9 and 12, Interstate 435 between mile markers 45 and 58. Take cover now. Move to a basement or an interior room on the lowest floor of a sturdy building. Avoid windows. If you are outdoors, in a mobile home, or in a vehicle, move to the closest substantial shelter and protect yourself from flying debris. To report severe weather, contact your nearest law enforcement agency. They will send a report to the National Weather Service office in Pleasant Hill. Repeating, a tornado warning has been issued until 9 p.m. for the following county, Wyandotte, Kansas.

0: Eddie Money and Take Me Home Tonight from his I Can't Hold Back album of 1986. And before that, Two Tickets to Paradise from his self-titled album back in 77. It is Bam Bam on a Double Shot Saturday Night. Two from Sammy Hagar, solo, next.
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2: The National Weather Service in Pleasant Hill has issued a severe thunderstorm warning for southwestern Clinton County, Clay County, and Platte County in Missouri until 9:30 p.m. Hazards include 70-mile-per-hour wind gusts and quarter-sized hail. A tornado watch also remains in effect until 11 o'clock p.m. Once again, that's a severe thunderstorm warning for southwestern Clinton County, Clay County, and Platte County in Missouri until 9:30.

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0: Stone Temple Pilots in the Big Empty. And before that, Interstate Love Song. Hope you're having a great Saturday night, as it is always a double shot Saturday night. Two in a row from your favorites, back to back with a couple from Metallica coming up in a bit. Def Leppard next.
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2: With a cold front moving through overnight, showers and thunderstorms are a pretty good possibility. Those storms may be strong to severe with large hail, damaging wind, and even a few tornadoes. Our overnight low near 60, and then we're back to sunshine on Sunday with cool high pressure moving in. Mid-70s and breezy. I'm meteorologist Steve Hamilton.
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From High and Dry in 1981, it is Def Leppard, Bringing on the Heartache. Before that, Photograph from Pyromania. Bam Bam on a Double Shot Saturday Night with Metallica.

0: from the Black Album, it's Metallica and Inner Sandman. Before that, 1998's Garage Inc. album gave us Turn the Page, the old Bob Seger tune on a double shot Saturday night with Bam Bam. I got two from the crew next.
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Guns N' Roses from their Lies, Lies, Lies EP and Patience. As we got a double shot Saturday night going on, here's more GNR.

0: Pearl Jam and Yellow Ledbetter. Before that, Alive, as we are alive and well, giving you two in a row from your favorites back to back, because that is what we do during Double Shot Weekends. It is Bam Bam with two from Bon Jovi next.
1: With that cold front moving through overnight, showers and thunderstorms are a pretty good possibility. Those storms may be strong to severe with large hail, damaging wind, and even a few tornadoes. Our overnight low near 60, and then we're back to sunshine on Sunday with cool high pressure moving in. Mid-70s and breezy. I'm meteorologist Steve Hamilton.
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Bon Jovi from the New Jersey album Bad Medicine. Before that, 86's You Give Love a Bad Name from Slippery When Wet. As the double shots roll on with two from Nirvana.

0: That's Nirvana and the Man Who Sold the World. If you remember, that is from 1993's MTV Unplugged series. And then before that, 1991 gave us that great album Nevermind and Lithium on a Double Shot Saturday Night with Bam Bam.
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Zeppelin, Fool in the Rain, cracking open another hour of your Double Shot Saturday night with Bam Bam. Got a couple from The Who coming up, but now I owe you one more from Zeppelin.

0: Baba O'Reilly and The Who on a double shot Saturday night. Before that, Behind Blue Eyes, rocking and rolling two at a time from your favorites back to back all night long with two from Skynyrd next.
1: With a cold front moving through overnight, showers and thunderstorms are a pretty good possibility. Those storms may be strong to severe with large hail, damaging wind, and even a few tornadoes. Our overnight low near 60, and then we're back to sunshine on Sunday with cool high pressure moving in. Mid-70s and breezy. I'm meteorologist Steve Hamilton.
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0: Foreigner and Hot Blooded. Before that, Double Vision as we rocking and rolling on a double shot weekend. Two in a row from your favorites back to back. That's going to do it for me. But the double shots continue all the way up until midnight tomorrow night. I'll see you Monday night. And until then, be good. Be careful. Bye-bye.
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2: 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Your host, Brent Martin. And Brent, how do you describe the trip?
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3: And they'll help you with everything. 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

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KY102.

0: call from Mrs. Floyd. From Mrs. Floyd, we have accepted a charge from the United States. Now you hung up. That's your residence. I wonder why you hung up. Is there supposed to be someone else there besides your wife there to answer?
1: Hello?
0: This is United States calling. Are we reaching...
2: With that cold front moving through overnight, showers and thunderstorms are a pretty good possibility. Those storms may be strong to severe with large hail, damaging wind, and even a few tornadoes. Our overnight low near 60, and then we're back to sunshine on Sunday with cool high pressure moving in. Mid-70s and breezy. I'm meteorologist Steve Hamilton.
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0: With a cold front moving through overnight, showers and thunderstorms are a pretty good possibility. Those storms may be strong to severe with large hail, damaging wind, and even a few tornadoes. Our overnight low near 60, and then we're back to sunshine on Sunday with cool high pressure moving in. Mid-70s and breezy. I'm meteorologist Steve Hamilton.
1: It's a double shot weekend. KY 102.

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0: With a cold front moving through overnight, showers and thunderstorms are a pretty good possibility. Those storms may be strong to severe with large hail, damaging wind, and even a few tornadoes. Our overnight low near 60, and then we're back to sunshine on Sunday with cool high pressure moving in, mid-70s and breezy. I'm meteorologist Steve Hamilton.
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0: With a cold front moving through overnight, showers and thunderstorms are a pretty good possibility. Those storms may be strong to severe with large hail, damaging wind, and even a few tornadoes. Our overnight low near 60, and then we're back to sunshine on Sunday with cool high pressure moving in. Mid-70s and breezy. I'm meteorologist Steve Hamilton.
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0: The Ballard's Walleye Fishing Trip of a Lifetime is August 9th through the 13th. Your host, Brent Martin. And Brent, how do you describe the trip?
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2: Rumors spreading round in that Texas town about the shack outside the game. 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

0: With a cold front moving through overnight, showers and thunderstorms are a pretty good possibility. Those storms may be strong to severe with large hail, damaging wind, and even a few tornadoes. Our overnight low near 60, and then we're back to sunshine on Sunday with cool high pressure moving in. Mid-70s and breezy. I'm meteorologist Steve Hamilton.
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3: 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Come aboard. 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

0: High pressure from the northern plains moving in, so it looks pretty good today. Breezy, sunshine, and we're in the mid-70s on the high. Overnight will be clear with upper 50s, and then we're going up to 80 for the high on Monday, and we get more sunshine. A slight chance of a shower or thunderstorm on Tuesday, scattered showers Wednesday. I'm meteorologist Steve Hamilton.
1: As America celebrates its 250th, we'd like to celebrate
0: Wednesday. I'm meteorologist Steve Hamilton.
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0: pressure from the northern plains moving in, so it looks pretty good today. Breezy, sunshine, and we're in the mid-70s on the high. Overnight will be clear with upper 50s, and then we're going up to 80 for the high on Monday, and we get more sunshine. A slight chance of a shower or thunderstorm on Tuesday, scattered showers Wednesday. I'm meteorologist Steve Hamilton.
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1: High pressure from the northern plains moving in, so it looks pretty good today. Breezy, sunshine, and we're in the mid-70s on the high. Overnight will be clear with upper 50s, and then we're going up to 80 for the high on Monday, and we get more sunshine. A slight chance of a shower or thunderstorm on Tuesday, scattered showers Wednesday. I'm meteorologist Steve Hamilton.
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0: The Ballard's Walleye Fishing Trip of a Lifetime is August 9th through the 13th. Your host, Brent Martin. And Brent, how do you describe the trip?
1: You know, we tell tales, we eat great, we fish. It's just a wonderful trip for everybody. Couples go there, young people go there.
0: So people that maybe haven't fished before, you said it's for every level. So say a husband and a wife want to go, then their spouse will be able to go and not feel like they don't know what they're doing and everybody's looking at them, because the guide's right there to just help them along with anything that they need.
1: And they'll help you with everything. And they bait the hook. They tell you how to fish. If you listen to them, you will catch fish. 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Come on with me to Ballard's Resort, Lake of the Woods. 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
2: High pressure from the northern plains moving in, so it looks pretty good today. Breezy, sunshine, and we're in the mid-70s on the high. Overnight will be clear with upper 50s, and then we're going up to 80 for the high on Monday, and we get more sunshine. A slight chance of a shower or thunderstorm on Tuesday, scattered showers Wednesday. I'm meteorologist Steve Hamilton.
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1: The Ballard's Walleye Fishing Trip coming up August 9th through the 13th, and you can sign up now, but the deadline is looming. 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
1: 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When is the deadline?
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1: 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They'll have to evaluate after June 30th. So you want a seat on the bus, do it by June 30th, it sounds like.
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5: Jordan Walker's batting cleanup. The Cardinal right fielder swings on the first pitch and hits one very high into short right center field. It's Cody Clemens waiting for it to come down, fighting the sunshine. He makes the catch. One pitch, one out for Taj Bradley.
6: I wasn't sure that one was going to come down.
5: Walker homered for the third time in his last seven games yesterday. And he's tied with Andy Pahis of the Dodgers for the National League lead with 56 RBIs.
6: Ninth in batting, fourth in home runs, and first with Pahis with the 56 RBIs you mentioned.
5: Here's Lars Nootbaar. Nootbaar playing left field, deep in the box. He takes the first pitch, low and inside. Nootbaar, over the last three games, has four hits and 10 at-bats, scoring three runs, hitting a double, a home run. He's been on with a walk. He has struck out twice. He swings and hits that in the air, left center field. Breaking back on it, Larnick. He comes running in now, and the left fielder makes the catch in left center, two outs. So we pause for an ID here on the Cardinals Radio Network, powered by Graybar.
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5: Along with Ricky Horton, I'm John Rooney. Ryan Schulte is our producer-engineer here in Minneapolis. Jonathan Camp's in the St. Louis studio. The pitch is taken right down the middle by Blaze Jordan. Jordan, on the 30th of July last year, became a St. Louis Cardinal, coming from the Boston Red Sox in a deal for left-handed pitching Steven Matz. A swing and a miss, and it's 0-2 on Jordan.
6: One thing we've seen from him early on is the ability to shorten up his swing when he has two strikes. Even though he's a power guy, can be, also seems to not like to strike out.
5: Rocks the bat back and forth, playing first base today. The pitch takes a ball in the dirt. Seemed that Bradley stumbled.
6: He did.
5: And he just spiked the breaking ball.
6: Not sure what that, it might have been. I wonder if that was a splitter.
5: I think it was. In fact, it says that up on the screen.
6: Hard
5: now that
6: to tell,
5: I look at it.
6: It was literally a 55-footer.
5: The next pitch, that's taken outside. From 0-2 to 2-2 on Jordan, who has had a pair of two-hit games to open his big league career, including his first major league home run, a three-run shot yesterday. The pitch by Bradley, a swing and a bounding ball to short, charged by Gray, and he throws him out. We go to the bottom of the second, no score.
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1: 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How many years have you been hosting this trip?
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8: 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Soriano facing Lee, their third baseman. Brooks Lee takes a changeup outside. 0-for-3 today for their seventh place hitter as the Twins tied the game with 2 in the seventh. The Cardinals left a runner on in the eighth inning. 4-4, bottom of the eighth. Soriano's pitch is fouled off the end of the battle. Cue shot to the Cardinal dugout. Soriano struck out Josh Bell and got Victor Caratini on a fly ball to the warning track in left field, leaving the bases loaded as eight Twins came to bat in the seventh inning. The pitch, ground ball, that's foul on the first base side. Blaze Jordan picks it. Flips it to the ball person over next to the sidewall. Blaze Jordan got a base hit, and he has hit safely in all three games since joining the Cardinals here Friday. Jordan playing first, Weatherhold at second, Wynn at short, Fermin at third playing like a shortstop for the left-handed batting lead. The pitch by

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0: Overnight should be clear. We have high pressure from the northern plains moving into our area. Mid-50s on the temp, and then about 80 and sunny on Monday. Quick cold front moving through Monday night. Shouldn't be too big of a deal, although we may get a shower, and then a shower possible early on Tuesday, clearing in the afternoon and 80. I'm meteorologist Steve Hamilton.
1: It's a double shot weekend. 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

0: Overnight should be clear. We have high pressure from the northern plains moving into our area. Mid-50s on the temp, and then about 80 and sunny on Monday. Quick cold front moving through Monday night. Shouldn't be too big of a deal, although we may get a shower, and then a shower possible early on Tuesday, clearing in the afternoon and 80. I'm meteorologist Steve Hamilton.
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from Mr. Floyd. Please accept the charge from the United States. Are we reaching? See, you can hang it up. And it's a man answering.

0: overnight should be clear. We have high pressure from the northern plains moving into our area. Mid-50s on the temp, and then about 80 and sunny on Monday. Quick cold front moving through Monday night. Shouldn't be too big of a deal, although we may get a shower, and then a shower possible early on Tuesday, clearing in the afternoon and 80. I'm meteorologist Steve Hamilton.
1: It's a double shot weekend. 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